running through the jungle, running like a slave through the underground tunnel. Told y'all niggas better get these bitches, cause I spit till my lips need 16 stitches. I am lyrical intrusion. 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

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I run New York.

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I run New York. General, take shots, but never subliminal. Don't stop, ever continue. We're running and running, but never in the intervals. Can't miss some of the shit that I'm gonna do. Y'all niggas rump the shit that I'm giving you. If you front, I'm gonna put an end to you. I'm like Scorpion, bitch. I'm finished making it.

Then heavy D, sick bitch, chicken noodle soup phase, close from overseas like a motherfucking crusade. Crack rocking, you can hit it till your nose hurt. Rooftop, Brooklyn, baby shit in cover. I run New York. I run New York.

weakest link, or what these people think. I'm knee deep in the beeps and clicks where the radar blips. My experience lives, so I know how they fit and I know what to think. That's retro, rude boy, kitchen sink. Left wing, right wing, green or pink. Tweed or weed, it beeps and blinks. But if I could just lose the radar, bust loose from news, the adverts and all this shit, then maybe. When I see a dude's hair and shoes, then I wouldn't assume that I knew them, or maybe. When I heard the tune, then I listen without hearing.

off. Anyone, anything, I'ma put it in a box. Anyone, anything, with that gram of coke, you ain't paying for the buzz. You could have bought 10 pills with that cash. You're paying for a parking spot on a radar. So edgy, so flash, like a pop star. Chilling with gangsters in a posh rocker with a supermodel wearing fat gold chains and a cool kicks. Plus if it's a viral hit, every box tick built with a radar toolkit. Oh, who's this? I like this artist because he wears glasses. 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Muslim skateboarding Marxist. 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

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I stay dead and flashing. I can't turn my radar off. I can't turn my radar off. Anyone, anything, I'ma put it in the box. 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I can't turn my radar off. Anyone, anything, I'ma put it in the box. 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

a little toady, pussy exposed, I see, bruh. 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I wanna feast on that flesh like a family shit. I wanna three shit and she cannot balance it. I'm in a three, but I'm straight out of Camelton. Freaky experiment, easy like Eric, it's easy to marry him, easy to carry him. 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She let me hit all the rip, I'ma tear it up. Be like a terrier, pit an American pit, I'm preparing to hit all the areas. We got connection, I'm switching the carriers. We spark electrical energy, pairing up.

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And that's it. And education. Peace, parishioners, onlookers and listeners, visitors, keeping the

0: sauce on the lawn, just like a pothole. I may not be here, I'm feeling like I might just leave before I start a fire or a fight. They say in the six bands, I hire for the flight. So I may be a hitman for hire for the night. If you're figuring this man's maniacal, you're right. Barcodes on a wristband, it's not an oversight. They intentionally expand, probably to extradite. If you wanna play blind, just look straight into the light. The puppeteers playing you for spite. And worldwide, what we're paying is the price. And that's life. And education.
1: Talk, trying to wipe a cut talk. Can't train a hoe, can never put me in the slut walk. Education, trapping knowledge, narcotic club talk. My hand was right back in.

Let's go with zero, I'm still pulling ranges up. The cash counters is counteractive. The paper cuts, gas pipe pump like when Dominique used to lace them up. I changed it up, I pray the streets don't take what's left of me. Drugs for the free, sold separately. Education.

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They never did like mama's homemade dress. 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

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Liquor I come for, the juicy. 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Details of Asian remedies. 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

0: Shit, they gave me hell like I asked for it, signing everything under the sun, but they ain't add for crit. 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
1: Imagine a guy sitting lonely at the coffee table, thinking about what he wanted to do but won't be able because of his diagnosis. The doctor phrased it differently, but in between the lines he said his time is over. Imagine the barista coming up to him. Sorry, sir, can I bring you another drink? Yeah, my week was tough, so could you please do some latte art to cheer me up? Say less. And as he left, the thoughts were kicking in again. Maybe he should have been a different man. Maybe what he's feeling now is what it's really about. It would be easier if he didn't pick the easy route. He should have told his son he loved him. He should have seen his mom more often. He shouldn't have left his family for this job in London. He should have been a different man from top to bottom. He should have... Here's your coffee, sir. I know it isn't perfect. It was my first time, 'cause we normally don't serve this. But he

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flows just like the sky turned black. 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

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Procrastinating feathers in the rain, your vein. 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

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M94.5. American born of beats and blood. The concert of the sun unplugged. I'm the American born of beats and blood. The concert of the sun unplugged. I'm the American born of beats and blood. 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I'm the American born.

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